0: Tea, Cousin Lloyd, you're doing real good.
1: Now, here's your part of the deal, cuz. 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

end in sight. 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
1: 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We regulate any stealing of his property. 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

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Welcome aboard Venga Airways. 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

like a telephone. You never know when it's a go ring. 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When you finish, put down the receiver and carry on. 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